0: bad things. It's a lot of bad things that they wish and they wish.
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0: Bad things. 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Yeah. 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She say, do you love me? I tell her only partly. I only

0: 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Primavera 2026. 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
1: They say the holy water's watered down, and this town's lost its faith. Our colors will fade.

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How's the castle built of people you pretend to care about? Just what you wanted. Look at you, cool guy, you got it. I see the parties and diamonds sometimes when I close my eyes. 6 months of torture you sold to some forbidden paradise. I loved you truly.

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masterpiece. Oh my, my, oh my, my love. I take one look at you, you're taking me off.